this TV show for however long I'm strong. No one coming along with a video call or a survey or a dick pic or a loud bang or a smell that comes up. 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

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What and who I really am. I'm a prisoner.

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If there's beauty,

0: 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Show 'em.
1: This boogie is in my soul. This boogie is in my soul.
2: Hey, it's Loud Beats.
3: Yeah, yeah, yeah, yeah, yeah, yeah.

0: You are watching a master.
1: Bitch, I'm making niggas spend his money so quick. He on my body, my top, my hip. You are looking at a real get money ass bitch.

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The trip to Miami so that you can twerk on the yacht with the bottle of 1942. The shit is played out. They know what you're going to ask for. They got the little pussy taxes already ready for you.

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2: Rockstar, give me that, rap star, pop star, rock star, give me that.